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0: over. 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
0: But I know who I am through Jesus Christ, so I talk to you demons like dogs. 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You're hiding from the presence of God, but I can feel your fear from here.
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0: take you on, but take you out by the Spirit and the Word. One by one you'll drop like flies underfoot and in the ground, because greater is he who is in me than the snake I'm staring down. You demon of alcoholism, you'll be the first to go. 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You spirit of infirmity, you ain't welcome here no more. 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I bind the spirit of your song, so now come on! Play that in your temple. Now, Satan, you're next in line. I'm gonna hit you where it hurts. 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And I'm tired of you and my church. I'm not my own, I'm bought with a price. I'm a Holy Ghost-filled man. And I'm tolling the bell of your eternal destruction across the land. Cause I represent a whole new breed of Christian of today. And I'm authorized and deputized to blow you clean away. I've got a weapon with two bullets that overcome all sin and crud. One bullet is called the word of my testimony, and the other one's called the blood. Satan, bite the dust. Bite the dust. Well, how do you feel about that, devil?
1: I'm a feeling mighty low.
0: Good.
2: Carmen, Satan, bite the dust.
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3: As the crow flew over the mountain village, it spotted something shiny swooping down to snatch it. That would lead this village to Jesus. Cast yourself in. A lone messenger of Jesus had just hiked thousands of feet up a mountain to bring the gospel to this village. These people had never heard the gospel. Everyone rejected the message except Sarita, a teenage girl. But she was mocked, pressured to reject Jesus. Yet Sarita stood firm. One afternoon as she was gathering food for the animals, a crow swooped down and snatched her smartphone. So discouraging, it was her only connection with other believers. Her people found out and mocked her even more. But Sarita was unmoved, saying, "Jesus will work a miracle." 3 days later, the villagers were working in the hot sun. They saw an eagle glide low and drop an object next to Sarita. Yep, her smartphone, still working. Many decided to follow Jesus at his display of power. Jesus is moving extraordinarily in the Muslim world. Join him. FrontiersUSA.org.
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4: 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This is John Elefante. Look for the classics always. It's always the best, and I'm sure glad they play my stuff. 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
1: 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Hey, welcome to Friday. Welcome to American Red Friday. I'm Mike Schlody. This is Mike at the Mic. Cooper the Copper Canine with me. And we've got all the music in the world that'll get you through the next 3 hours. This is Rebecca St. James. 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
2: 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It just got a little toasty in here, and I turned it on. I try to wait until the show is over, but sometimes I'm just too warm. 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
1: 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Thank you so much. If you served in the United States military with honor, with valor, with integrity, with love of country, a love of our founding, and a defense of the rights that come from God, I sit here in relative freedom because of you. Thank you for your service. We're going to take a little bit of time and read from Scripture. That's coming up next. Don't go anywhere unless you want to get to 3 John. I'll see you there.
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1: 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Mike at the mic. Let's read 3 John today. We'll try to get through this entire little letter during the course of Mike at the mic today. 3 John chapter 1, verse 1. There is only one chapter. The elder to the beloved Gaius, whom I love in truth. Beloved, I pray that in all respects you may prosper and be in good health, just as your soul prospers. For I rejoice greatly when brothers came and bore witness to your truth, that is, how you are walking in truth. I have no greater joy than this, to hear that my children are walking in the truth. Beloved, you are acting faithfully in whatever work you do for the brothers, and are doing this through though they are strangers, and they bore witness to your love before the church. You will do well to send them on their way in a manner worthy of God. For they went out for the sake of the name, receiving nothing from the Gentiles. Therefore, we ought to support such men, so that we may be fellow workers with the truth. This is David Meese, Mike at the mic. Thank you for listening.

0: 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He's on deck. I'll see you in a couple of minutes. 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
1: 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A little bit after 11 o'clock Central Time. USA, Mike Schlody in the Voice Hanger studio with the dog, Cooper the Copper Canine. And you, the best listeners in the world. White Hart coming up soon. Also, Zoe Girl. I've got Neil Coomer and Jay DeMarcus, the band known as East to West. And this is Joe English. Used to play some drums for Paul McCartney. Here's I Will Follow You. ClassicChristian247.com.

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1: 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We'll be talking about White Heart, East to West, and Zoe Girl next. 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

0: 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A little break, and you and I will get back into God's Word. We are in 3 John. We're just spending this one day in this one chapter book. I'll see you there in a couple of minutes.
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1: 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In the book of 3 John, as we read God's Word, one book at a time, one chapter at a time, one verse at a time, we're at verse 9. The Apostle John wrote this. He said, I wrote something to the church, but Diotrephes, who loves to be first among them, does not welcome what we say. For this reason, if I come, I will bring to remembrance his deed, his deeds, plural, which he does, unjustly disparaging us with wicked words. And not satisfied with this, he himself does not welcome the brothers either. And he forbids those who want to do so and puts them out of the church. Wow. Here's Al Denson, ClassicChristian247.com.

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1: 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Mike at the mic. It's a tiny bit after 12 o'clock Central Time, USA. Welcome to the show. It's the 17th day of the 7th month in the 26th year of the 2000s. Did you follow that? Welcome. Here we are. This music gets classicker by the second, so let's keep it going with Jill Parr, Another Revolution. Mike at the mic.

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1: 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Mike at the mic. In the book of 3 John, a one-chapter book, we're at verse 11, the Apostle John writing this. And he just finished talking about a dude named Diotrephes, who loves to be first, and he kicks people out of the church that he doesn't like. Verse 11, it says, "Beloved, do not imitate what is evil, but what is good. The one who does good is of God. The one who does evil has not seen God. Demetrius has received a good witness from everyone and from the truth itself. And we add our witness, and you know that our witness is true. I had many things to write to you, but I'm not willing to write them to you with pen and ink, but I hope to see you shortly, and we will speak face to face. Peace be with you. The friends greet you. Greet the friends by name." That's how that letter wraps up. Here's Recess, ClassicChristian247.com.

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Mike at the mic. Well, it is American Red Friday. I've got to let you go, but let me not leave before I say once again thank you to those of you who have served faithfully in the United States of America and in our military, where you love this country, you defend this country. Thank you so much for that. If you would, keep praying for my daughter and her husband as they have now moved and are serving in the United States Coast Guard. It's a big deal for the family. A lot of details working out that, you know, God put together. So I love that. If you have somebody in your family who served, or if you did, or a brother or sister, whatever, mom or dad, let them know that we appreciate them very, very much. And if God allows, I will see you guys on Monday. Have a great weekend. ClassicChristian247.com.

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4: As the crow flew over the mountain village, it spotted something shiny swooping down to snatch it. That would lead this village to Jesus. Cast yourself in. A lone messenger of Jesus had just hiked thousands of feet up a mountain to bring the gospel to this village. These people had never heard the gospel. Everyone rejected the message except Sarita, a teenage girl. But she was mocked, pressured to reject Jesus. Yet Sarita stood firm. One afternoon as she was gathering food for the animals, a crow swooped down and snatched her smartphone. So discouraging, it was her only connection with other believers. Her people found out and mocked her even more. But Sarita was unmoved, saying, "Jesus will work a miracle." 3 days later, the villagers were working in the hot sun. They saw an eagle glide low and drop an object next to Sarita. Yep, her smartphone, still working. Many decided to follow Jesus at his display of power. Jesus is moving extraordinarily in the Muslim world. Join him. FrontiersUSA.org.
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6: 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It's all-

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2: When I talk to evolutionists, they are the greatest storytellers in the world.
3: Jewish scientist, Dr. James Tour.
2: Well, there was a change here and a change here and a change here, and then this happened with no detail.
3: Professor of chemistry, nanoengineering, and material science at Rice University.
2: And as soon as you start probing for detail, everything starts withering around the edges.
3: Voted one of the top 50 most influential minds in the world, and a Messianic Jew who believes Jesus is the Jewish Messiah. Welcome to Faith of a Scientist with Dr. James Tour.
4: Philippians chapter 4, verse 8 says, "Finally, brethren, whatever is true, whatever is honorable, whatever is right, whatever is pure, whatever is lovely, whatever is of good repute, if there's any excellence, and if anything worthy of praise, dwell on these things." Take your mind and dwell on the things that are honorable, right, pure, lovely, good repute. Think about the good things. Let your mind dwell on those good things. Because if you just say, "I won't dwell on that, I won't think about that," it's very hard to not do it. And sin is extremely deceitful. When we start finding ourselves dwelling in the wrong direction, we must learn to quickly repent. But if you then fill your mind with that which is good, you fill your mind with right things, with worshiping Jesus, with memorizing scripture, it keeps you from going in the wrong way. That's why he says, let your mind dwell on that which is good. You start memorizing scripture, it will free you from dwelling on the wrong thing.
3: This has been Faith of a Scientist with Dr. James Tour. 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
1: Yes, my name is Janet Willis, and I'm from Milner, Georgia, just south of Atlanta, Georgia. And I love Classic Christian 247. I'm so thankful for it. It's just wonderful. I'm in my 50s, and a lot of the stuff y'all play is stuff we have listened to for years. This is great, just like the Rex Carroll Band, John Split especially. I'm just thankful for you.

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3: As the crow flew over the mountain village, it spotted something shiny swooping down to snatch it. That would lead this village to Jesus. Cast yourself in. A lone messenger of Jesus had just hiked thousands of feet up a mountain to bring the gospel to this village. These people had never heard the gospel. Everyone rejected the message except Sarita, a teenage girl. But she was mocked, pressured to reject Jesus. Yet Sarita stood firm. One afternoon as she was gathering food for the animals, a crow swooped down and snatched her smartphone. So discouraging, it was her only connection with other believers. Her people found out and mocked her even more. But Sarita was unmoved, saying, "Jesus will work a miracle." 3 days later, the villagers were working in the hot sun. They saw an eagle glide low and drop an object next to Sarita. Yep, her smartphone, still working. Many decided to follow Jesus at his display of power. Jesus is moving extraordinarily in the Muslim world. Join him. FrontiersUSA.org.
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3: When I talk to evolutionists, they are the greatest storytellers in the world.
4: Jewish scientist, Dr. James Tour.
3: Well, there was a change here and a change here and a change here, and then this happened. 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
3: And as soon as you start probing for detail, everything starts withering around the edges.
4: Voted one of the top 50 most influential minds in the world, and a Messianic Jew who believes Jesus is the Jewish Messiah. Welcome to Faith of a Scientist with Dr. James Tour.
5: Galatians chapter 6, verse 8, he says, "For the one who sows to his own flesh will from the flesh reap corruption. But the one who sows to the Spirit will from the Spirit reap eternal life. Let us not lose heart in doing good, for in due time we will reap if we do not grow weary. So then, while we have opportunity, let us do good to all people, and especially to those who are of the household of faith." You know, as I read those verses, this is the thing that wrenches my heart when I see young people and I see decisions that some of them make, lifestyles that some of them choose. I know the end of what's coming. It is going to bring corruption to that body, corruption to that individual. But the one who sows to the Spirit will from the Spirit reap eternal life. If we take this word and sow this book into our hearts, it reaps eternal life. And that eternal life blesses people around us. Whatever a man sows, that he will also reap. It says, don't grow weary in doing good, especially to the household of faith. I will manifest this good. This brings eternal life into your life, and it blesses your family to come, and there's all this blessing that abounds.
4: This has been Faith of a Scientist with Dr. James Tour. 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
2: As the crow flew over the mountain village, it spotted something shiny swooping down to snatch it. That would lead this village to Jesus. Cast yourself in. A lone messenger of Jesus had just hiked thousands of feet up a mountain to bring the gospel to this village. These people had never heard the gospel. Everyone rejected the message except Sarita, a teenage girl. But she was mocked, pressured to reject Jesus. Yet Sarita stood firm. One afternoon as she was gathering food for the animals, a crow swooped down and snatched her smartphone. So discouraging, it was her only connection with other believers. Her people found out and mocked her even more. But Sarita was unmoved, saying, "Jesus will work a miracle." 3 days later, the villagers were working in the hot sun. They saw an eagle glide low and drop an object next to Sarita. Yep, her smartphone, still working. Many decided to follow Jesus at his display of power. Jesus is moving extraordinarily in the Muslim world. Join him. FrontiersUSA.org.
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4: 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At PGI, we believe girls should never lose opportunities simply because of unfair competition. 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
2: Good afternoon, ladies and gentlemen, and welcome to the Dan Rackham World Stadium. Are you ready for an afternoon of baseball? I hope you are, because it's Jeff Murray, the distance, going up against the big guy, the Prince of Darkness. It's been quite an evolution with Jeff Murray, the distance. That's right, it's brought us to the game today. So I want you to kick back and enjoy a fun-filled afternoon of baseball.
3: Baseball!
2: The teams are assembled. 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Play ball!
4: Lights go on, another game day. 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
4: Science has never shaken my faith. Science actually strengthens my faith.
5: Jewish scientist Dr. James Tour.
4: You know, there's a tremendous excitement that a scientist with faith can have. We ask a question, we pose a hypothesis, and we start to investigate it. Scientists understand this. This is the way we do science. We ask a question.
5: Professor of chemistry, nanoengineering, and material science at Rice University.
4: Does science make faith obsolete? Not for me. The primary mission to which I am called is to reflect the love of Jesus.
5: Voted one of the top 50 most influential minds in the world, and a Messianic Jew who believes Jesus is the Jewish Messiah. Welcome to Faith of a Scientist with Dr. James Tour.
6: Psalm 91, reading from verse 1. He who dwells in the shelter of the Most High will abide in the shadow of the Almighty. I will say to the Lord, my refuge and my fortress, my God in whom I trust. For it is he who delivers you from the snare of the trapper and from the deadly pestilence. He will cover you with his pinions, and under his wings you may seek refuge, and his faithfulness is a shield and a bulwark. So few believers ever learn what it is to enjoy the shelter of the Almighty. And what he is saying is, if you've learned to enjoy his presence, you're going to be just shadowed by him. He is not going to leave you. He is not going to forsake you. You take this word and you begin to confess this word. He says, I will say to the Lord, my refuge, my fortress, my God in whom I trust. It's not God saying it. He says, you say it. You remind yourself who God is, that he is your refuge, he is your fortress, he is the one in whom you can trust. This is the truth of the Word of God.
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2: You know, Nan and I have disagreed many times about how to best parent our children. It seems that well-intentioned, good-hearted parents just see it differently sometimes. But what do you do if one of you has already taken action? Well, what you don't do is make critical comments in front of the kids about how the other handled it. Or even worse, reverse the decision. Either one of those just undercuts the other person's authority.

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3: As the crow flew over the mountain village, it spotted something shiny swooping down to snatch it. That would lead this village to Jesus. Cast yourself in. A lone messenger of Jesus had just hiked thousands of feet up a mountain to bring the gospel to this village. These people had never heard the gospel. Everyone rejected the message except Sarita, a teenage girl. But she was mocked, pressured to reject Jesus. Yet Sarita stood firm. One afternoon as she was gathering food for the animals, a crow swooped down and snatched her smartphone. So discouraging, it was her only connection with other believers. Her people found out and mocked her even more. But Sarita was unmoved, saying, "Jesus will work a miracle." 3 days later, the villagers were working in the hot sun. They saw an eagle glide low and drop an object next to Sarita. Yep, her smartphone, still working. Many decided to follow Jesus at his display of power. Jesus is moving extraordinarily in the Muslim world. Join him. FrontiersUSA.org.
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1: My name is Bob. I listen from Central Ohio on my desktop computer. 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

0: This is the place, Christian Classics. Streets of Gold is the program, and who are we?
1: Well, hello, we're Skip and Amy as we give Larry Wayne the weekend off.
0: Each week, we just don't play the Christian Classics, but each program has a theme, and today's theme is July's number one hit.
1: It's number one songs that hit the July's adult contemporary charts from 1980 to 2005.
0: Oh, this should be fun.
1: Uh-huh. Are you ready?
0: I sure am. Mm-hmm. Let's get this program going.
1: 1980s. In the late 70s and throughout the 80s, this quartet was hot on the radio.
0: Here's Armin Morales, Jim Murray, David Will, and the outstanding voice of Russ Taff, The Imperials. And I'm Forgiven on Streets of Gold.

0: couple of former Imperials back in the 70s, that's Sherman Andress and Terry Blackwood, Soldier of Light, the number one song for July 1981.
1: That song, by the way, would stay number one for 7 months.
0: In July of 1982, this lady would land with 12 number one songs on the Christian Adult Contemporary charts.
1: Come on, that's impressive. This is the first of those number one songs, Amy Grant, Sing Your Praise to the Lord on Streets of Gold.

0: You're my brother, you're my sister, so take me by the hand. Together we will work until he comes.
1: Wow, do you remember that song, Skipper?
0: Oh, Russ Taff. There was only one voice in the world like that.
1: Russ Taff with the number one song on this date in 1983.
0: The number one song in July of 1984 would wind up being the number one song of 1984 for the entire year.
1: Ooh.
0: It's Twyla Paris, The Warrior Is a Child on Streets of

0: That lady would also have plenty of number one songs. How about 16?
1: Yes.
0: Wyla Paris on Streets of Gold.
1: We're skipping Amy filling in today on the program. And coming up next, a singer whom was promoted as the Christian Cyndi Lauper.
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1: You won't see a picture of us on the website, which is a safe website. But there is a picture of sweet Larry Wayne. Love Larry Wayne. And even a picture and bio of our producer, Mr. Jack.
0: The superstar of the whole production.
1: Yes.
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2: 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They can't!
3: 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Welcome to Faith of a Scientist with Dr. James Tour.
4: Very often we are led by circumstances. This is what the scriptures teach us. We are often led by circumstances. Watchman Nee says, never think yourself to be so spiritual that you don't have to be led by circumstances. Look at Joseph and Mary. Joseph and Mary did not receive a revelation saying, the Messiah is going to have to be born in Bethlehem, so you two better get down to Bethlehem. No, God used the command from government saying, get down to your home city because we're taking a census, and who's ever not brought down to their home city will be killed. So God used the circumstances of that day to bring Mary to Bethlehem so that Jesus would be born there. God used the circumstances very often to propel us into different locations. Say, why did I lose my job? A lot of times people lose jobs because it has nothing to do with them. They haven't done anything wrong. But God is using that to bring them to another location. God uses circumstances to bring people to other places, and he takes us and he uses us quite differently. And so you think of the different sort of response that we can have as believers because of God.
3: This has been Faith of a Scientist with Dr. James Tour. Watch his powerful testimony on YouTube, Facebook, or drjamestour.com.
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0: It's July number one hits today on the program, scanning back from 1980 to 2005, and we're up to 1985.
1: Mer Records promoted this singer as the Christian Cyndi Lauper, which made the singer very uncomfortable.
0: She released four Christian albums and then crossed over to mainstream music under the name Sam Phillips.
1: This is so great. Here's Leslie Phillips from her album Black and White in a Gray World. Here's Strength of My Life on Streets of Gold.

0: I'm sure you remember that song back in the 70s when that singer was with the group America, Dan Peek, switching the lyrics to Give Your Heart to Jesus Christ. That's Lonely People.
1: 1987.
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0: Streets of Gold, yep, and Amy Grant once again, Saved by Love, the number one hit on this date back in 1988.
1: It's Skip and Amy. Hello, we're hosting the program today, and we are having so much fun.
0: Up next, an artist who, when he was only 17, had his song recorded by Elvis Presley.
1: No way!
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0: That was the first of over a dozen number one songs for that quartet for him. Where There Is Faith, the number one song on this date in 1990.
1: We heard from this lady earlier in the hour with the number one song on this date in 1984, and she had the number one on this date in 1991. It is Twyla Paris, Nothing But Love on Streets of Gold.

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0: I know. Rich Mullins with the number one song back in 1992.
1: Hello, it is Skip and Amy. And if an hour wasn't enough of us, well, you've got us for another hour.
0: Why punish it?
1: No, stick around.
0: That too. Stick around.
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0: It's that number one hits theme for the month of July. Streets of Gold, and we're Skip and Amy, the special hosts today. We're now up to 1993.
1: Okay, Skipper, what were you doing in 1993?
0: Oh, good night. What I did 93 minutes ago. Radio?
1: Okay, there we go. Margaret Becker, she had the number one song that month in 1993. This I Know on Streets of Gold.

0: including that one, Heaven in the Real World, by none other than Stephen Curtis Chapman, number one, July 1994.
1: Okay, here we go. We're going to guess together. How many number one hits that Stephen had during the 90s the adult contemporary charts?
0: I have no idea. I know he has like 50 total.
1: So impressive. Well, the answer, it's actually 20.
2: 1995.
0: Speaking of folks who have plenty of number one hits, we heard from this lady twice last hour.
1: Here's her third July number one hit. It's Amy Grant, Lover of My Soul on Streets of Gold.

0: Streets of Gold and the lady who recorded five albums during the 90s and 2000s, Lisa Bevel, Turn in Love, the number one July hit of 1996.
1: Okay, this is a very interesting fact about Lisa. For 12 years, she had treatment and battled Lyme disease, which is a vector-borne disease spread by ticks.
0: Today, Lisa is Lyme-free and advocates others suffering from the disease.
1: Skip and Amy playing the number one hits for July from 1980 to 2005.
0: We would love to get to know you, so come, be our friend on Facebook. It's simple. 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
2: As the crow flew over the mountain village, it spotted something shiny swooping down to snatch it. That would lead this village to Jesus. Cast yourself in. A lone messenger of Jesus had just hiked thousands of feet up a mountain to bring the gospel to this village. These people had never heard the gospel. Everyone rejected the message except Sarita, a teenage girl. But she was mocked, pressured to reject Jesus. Yet Sarita stood firm. One afternoon as she was gathering food for the animals, a crow swooped down and snatched her smartphone. So discouraging, it was her only connection with other believers. Her people found out and mocked her even more. But Sarita was unmoved, saying, "Jesus will work a miracle." 3 days later, the villagers were working in the hot sun. They saw an eagle glide low and drop an object next to Sarita. Yep, her smartphone, still working. Many decided to follow Jesus at his display of power. Jesus is moving extraordinarily in the Muslim world. Join him. FrontiersUSA.org.
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0: It's number one hits from July, and we continue on
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1: He was a UPS driver in Memphis back in the days.
0: In the 90s, he was delivering number one hits. Here's one of them. He walked a mile, Clay Cross on Streets of Gold.

0: Lord I Believe, number one song on this date, 1998.
1: I love Crystal Lewis. Crystal has two kiddos, and both of them are involved in music. Her daughter, a singer-songwriter, and her son is a producer who produced his mom's 2011 release, Plain and Simple.
2: 1999.
0: It's Avalon, take you at your word on

0: The lineup back then were Jody McBrayer, Michael Parsons, Jana Long, and newcomer Cherie Adams. 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
1: We are now leaving the 90s, and in our final segment, it is the 2000s.
2: From the Pacific Justice Institute, this is The Legal Edge, defending your rights as a Christian, a parent, and a citizen. 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
3: The U.S. Supreme Court has upheld state laws protecting women's sports by reserving female competition for biological females. 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This landmark decision is a major victory for female athletes across America. At PGAI, we believe girls should never lose opportunities simply because of unfair competition. 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
0: Welcome to the final segment of our theme, July number one hits, and it's time for the 2000s.
1: It was back in 2000 that we first heard from this lady, and then 22 years later in 2022,

0: The brothers from the island of Samoa, the Katinas, with Thank You, the number one song on this date in 2001.
1: We mentioned earlier this hour that Stephen Curtis Chapman had 20 number one hits in the 90s. He also had several number one hits in the 2000s.
0: This song not only was the number one song on this date in 2002, but would become the number one song of that year.
1: Stephen Curtis Chapman's magnificent obsession starts.

0: That song would also wind up to be number one for the year. Word of God Speak by Mercy Me on Streets of Gold.
1: Well, Stephen Curtis Chapman was hot in the 90s. Mercy Me was hot in the 2000s as they land with another number one song in the month of July, Here With Me from 2004 on Streets of Gold.

0: Streets of Gold and the number one song on this date in 2005, Natalie Grant and Held.
1: Hey, we did it. Number one hits in July from 1980 to 2005, 26 years.
0: I tell you, it's so cool to listen to this music again.
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1: The producer and the one who has been keeping this program alive since 1997, that's incredible, is Mr. Jack Reeves.
0: Love you, Jack. Larry Wayne will be back next time, and hopefully with more Christian classics served right here on Streets of Gold.
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4: Science has never weakened my faith. It's only strengthened it.
5: Jewish scientist, Dr. James Tour.
4: And so what happens is science drives me to appreciate my God all the more for what he's done.
5: Professor of chemistry, nanoengineering, and material science at Rice University.
4: My faith makes me love God so much more for the greatness in creation. I know the scientific realm of all that he's created, and it's just scratching the surface. I'm like, Lord, you are utterly amazing. So that's the way it impacts me.
5: Voted one of the top 50 most influential minds in the world, and a Messianic Jew who believes Jesus is the Jewish Messiah. Welcome to Faith of a Scientist with Dr. James Tour.
6: There is redemption only in Jesus Christ. Only Jesus can begin to change the hearts. So you see, God brings people from all sorts of background, with all sorts of weaknesses, and he brings them into the kingdom of God, and Jesus says, come. But only Jesus changes the hearts. There is no philosophy that is going to change you. It is the redemption that comes from Jesus entering the heart and taking away our sin and calling us forth. And it's only through fellowship with him that we can continue walking with him and being used of him. This is what God does. He calls different types of people from different environments, each with their own kind of weakness. And he says, come, I'm going to use you. I'm going to use your past. I'm going to use your past weaknesses. I'm going to use your past strengths. I'm going to take you and use you in the kingdom of God, in my kingdom. And he welcomes us. And that's the beauty of Jesus. He welcomes us. And those who are feeble, those who are weak-minded, Jesus says, come. Wherever you are, he wants you. He wants to draw you closer to him. He wants you to walk in obedience to him.
5: This has been Faith of a Scientist with Dr. James Tour. Watch his powerful testimony on YouTube, Facebook, or drjamestour.com.
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1: Hey, this is Barry from the Chicago area. Classic Christian is a favorite of mine. I listen every day. Came into a relationship with Jesus in 1971. Amy Grant played a huge role in my life. Her music, it's just such a joy to hear her again, as well as artists like David Meese, The Archers. I cut my teeth on all those artists. Their music was a soundtrack to my walk with Jesus. So thank you so much for being there.

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4: As the crow flew over the mountain village, it spotted something shiny swooping down to snatch it. That would lead this village to Jesus. Cast yourself in. A lone messenger of Jesus had just hiked thousands of feet up a mountain to bring the gospel to this village. These people had never heard the gospel. Everyone rejected the message except Sarita, a teenage girl. But she was mocked, pressured to reject Jesus. Yet Sarita stood firm. One afternoon as she was gathering food for the animals, a crow swooped down and snatched her smartphone. So discouraging, it was her only connection with other believers. Her people found out and mocked her even more. But Sarita was unmoved, saying, "Jesus will work a miracle." 3 days later, the villagers were working in the hot sun. They saw an eagle glide low and drop an object next to Sarita. Yep, her smartphone, still working. Many decided to follow Jesus at his display of power. Jesus is moving extraordinarily in the Muslim world. Join him. FrontiersUSA.org.
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